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They say variety is the spice of life. 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
1: Good morning, I'm Wendy Gray with a 98 CKHD information update. The price of rent has cooled across Canada, but that's not the case in Saskatchewan. According to the website rentals.ca, the country has seen a decline in rental prices, but rent has steadily risen here. The NDP is calling on the Sask Party to pass the proposed Rent Control Act immediately. According to the website, rent has increased almost 30% in the last 3 years. If passed, the Rent Control Act would cap annual rent increases at the rate of inflation. The Government of Saskatchewan and Saskatchewan Health Authority has launched new enhancements to the SHA website. The government says the search by service function on the website allows Saskatchewan residents to locate mental health and addiction services faster. Residents will be able to find the information they need, regardless of whether services are delivered by the SHA, provincially funded recovery treatment centers, or federally funded treatment providers. There's a delay in the sentencing of a man who pleaded guilty to setting a wildfire that forced evacuations in the northern part of the province. The Ditch 2 fire forced the evacuation of the areas north of Prince Albert in a wildfire that grew almost 20 times the size of Saskatoon. The Crown was looking for a delay in the sentencing hearing of Jason Halkett until July in order to receive victim impact statements. The court ruled the hearing will be held in June. We pay cash for news. If you have a news tip, send it to me, Wendy, at hitradionow.ca. The best news tip of the month could win $98 cash. Sports is next.
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5: Good morning, I'm Michael Ball. Cole Caufield scored his second goal in the playoffs and added a helper, and the Montreal Canadiens routed Buffalo 6-2. They dominate Game 3 of that series, up 2-1 now. The Ducks had four different goal scorers. They hung on to beat Vegas 4-3 to even that second-round Stanley Cup playoff series at 2 apiece. At the Centennial Cup in Summerside, PEI, the Flin Flon Bombers are 0-2 and will need a win over the Northern Ontario champion Greater Sudbury Wolves to have a chance at finishing in the top three in their pool and advancing to the quarterfinal. Game time is just after 9 a.m. our time. CFL training camps opened yesterday. Canadian corner Tavon Campbell was missing from Riders training camp due to a personal matter. By all accounts, quarterback Trevor Harris looked sharp on day one in Saskatoon. Former Rams and Thunder offensive lineman Connor Clausen was cut by the BC Lions. He was a 2025 draft pick. NBA playoffs, the Knicks all over the Sixers, 144-114 to take that second round series in four straight. The T-Wolves topped the Spurs 114-109 to even that series at 2 apiece. And the LA Angels avoid a 3-game sweep at the hands of the Jays by beating Toronto 6-1. With your sports, I'm Ballsy.
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1: Your 98 CKHD Farm Forecast, a mix of sun and cloud with a good chance of showers or thunderstorms today, the high 20. Partly cloudy tonight, a 30% chance of showers early in the evening with the risk of a thunderstorm, clearing overnight, the low 8. Sunny tomorrow, the high 23. I'm Wendy Gray on 98 CKHD.
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9: After six, it's Jeff Hayes playing his little boy's biggest variety. Golf season is here. Number of tournaments coming up. More details on number one.

Vegas, Illinois' biggest variety. It's Hit Radio, 98 CKHD, Monday morning. Jeff Hayes with you, and to all the moms out there, I hope you had yourself a fabulous Mother's Day yesterday. Some nice weather coming our way. Might see some showers or thunder showers today, but we're going to be in the 20s, by the looks of it, all week long. It's 1 week. Bare Naked Ladies, 98 CKHD. It's been...

after the fire, the Commissar. A set of boys, biggest variety. It's Hit Radio, 98 CKHD. Jeff Hayes broadcasting from the Westrum Lumber Studio. Got out for not one, but two rounds of golf this weekend, and I'm paying for it. Like I said to my buddies yesterday, rode one round, walked the other, and I said last night, good supper, a good drink, and a tube of Voltaren. Sore today after doing nothing all winter long. Lots of golf tournaments coming up. The Pangman Volunteer Fire Department has their first annual tournament coming up on Thursday, June the 18th at Long Creek Golf and Country Club. It's a four-person scramble. This is their first, so let's make it a successful one. 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There's going to be a bunch of prizes, like closest to the pin, longest drives, 50-50 pots, silent auction. 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That's going to be a great day out there on the course. Here's Brian Adams, 98 CKHD.

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11: weather. Partly cloudy today. It's going to be on the windy side. There is the chance of showers or thunder showers for today, getting up to 20 degrees, a low of 8 for tonight. Those winds will die down overnight. Nice day tomorrow with sunshine 23, a hot one on Wednesday. Sunshine and a high of 30, and looking for Thursday, mix of sun and cloud and windy with a high of 23 degrees.

That's the way I like it. KC and the Sunshine Band and a set of boy as big as variety. 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We are back with the Young's Equipment Meal in the Field, where we're going to be sending out some free food, a fried chicken dinner with all the fixings cooked up by our friends at the Jolly Giant Pub and Motel, powered by Southland Co-op Petro and Agro, Great West Auto Electric Bumper to Bumper, Great Plains Ford and Weyburn, thank you so much, as well as Great Western Brewery Original 16. You want to get in on it? Nominate a hardworking family. You can nominate yourself. Why not? But go ahead and nominate somebody that you think is working hard and deserves a free, delicious meal. Just go to our website, myacetaboya.ca. Coming up after 7 o'clock, we put out a phone call. We're going to award our very first Young's Equipment Meal in the Field. Thank you to Hicks Seeds Limited, Pancoat Associates, Integra Tire Assiniboia, Ambition Truck Driving Academy, and C&E Mechanical. 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

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We're Hit Radio 98 CKHD. There's the Paolas, Jeff Hayes in the morning. Well, training camp for all the CFL clubs kicked off yesterday. The Riders welcoming back the vets and the players that helped bring Saskatchewan its fifth Grey Cup title last season. They took the field for the first time after rookie camp concluded on Friday. Day two of camp goes today, Griffith Stadium in Saskatoon. Blue Jays open up a series with the very tough Tampa Bay Rays tonight. And in the NHL, Carolina sits back and enjoys some days off after sweeping the Flyers. The Hurricanes 8-0 to start the playoffs. One game tonight, Minnesota hosting Colorado. The Avs are up 2-1. Rod Peterson Sports Commentary comes your way this morning at 7:50. We have Wendy Gray and Michael Ball standing by with your news and sports update at 7 o'clock. It's Pat Benatar, 98 CKHD.

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1: Good morning, I'm Wendy Gray with a 98CKHD information update. The price of rent has cooled across Canada, but that's not the case in Saskatchewan. According to the website rentals.ca, the country has seen a decline in rental prices, but rent has steadily risen here. The NDP is calling on the Sask Party to pass the proposed Rent Control Act immediately. According to the website, rent has increased almost 30% in the last 3 years. If passed, the Rent Control Act would cap annual rent increases at the rate of inflation. The Government of Saskatchewan and Saskatchewan Health Authority has launched new enhancements to the SHA website. The government says the search by service function on the website allows Saskatchewan residents to locate mental health and addiction services faster. Residents will be able to find the information they need, regardless of whether services are delivered by the SHA, provincially funded recovery treatment centers, or federally funded treatment providers. There's a delay in the sentencing of a man who pleaded guilty to setting a wildfire that forced evacuations in the northern part of the province. The Ditch 2 fire forced the evacuation of the areas north of Prince Albert in a wildfire that grew almost 20 times the size of Saskatoon. The Crown was looking for a delay in the sentencing hearing of Jason Halkett until July in order to receive victim impact statements. The court ruled the hearing will be held in June. We pay cash for news. If you have a news tip, send it to me, Wendy, at hitradionow.ca. The best news tip of the month could win $98 cash. Sports is next.
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5: Good morning, I'm Michael Ball. Cole Caufield scored his second goal in the playoffs and added a helper, and the Montreal Canadiens routed Buffalo 6-2. They dominate Game 3 of that series, up 2-1 now. The Ducks had four different goal scorers. They hung on to beat Vegas 4-3 to even that second-round Stanley Cup playoff series at 2 apiece. At the Centennial Cup in Summerside, PEI, the Flin Flon Bombers are 0-2 and will need a win over the Northern Ontario champion Greater Sudbury Wolves to have a chance at finishing in the top three in their pool and advancing to the quarterfinal. Game time is just after 9 a.m. our time. CFL training camps opened yesterday. Canadian corner Tavon Campbell was missing from Riders training camp due to a personal matter. By all accounts, quarterback Trevor Harris looked sharp on day one in Saskatoon. Former Rams and Thunder offensive lineman Connor Clausen was cut by the BC Lions. He was a 2025 draft pick. NBA playoffs, the Knicks all over the Sixers, 144-114 to take that second round series in four straight. The T-Wolves topped the Spurs 114-109 to even that series at 2 apiece. And the LA Angels avoid a 3-game sweep at the hands of the Jays by beating Toronto 6-1. With your sports on Ballsy.
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1: Your 98CKHD Farm Forecast, a mix of sun and cloud with a good chance of showers or thunderstorms today, the high 20. Partly cloudy tonight, a 30% chance of showers early in the evening with the risk of a thunderstorm, clearing overnight, the low 8. Sunny tomorrow, the high 23. 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

0: 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Well, we're going to start sending meals out to the field. The Young's Equipment Meal in the Field is back. Let's put in a phone call for our first Meal in the Field winner. Joining us on the phone is Shane Franks from the booming metropolis of Scout Lake, Saskatchewan, the hamlet of Scout Lake. Probably not too many people live there, I'm guessing.
1: No, like 14 or so.
0: Oh, that's why it's called the hamlet. Hey, yes, Shane, sir. Congratulations. You are the very first Young's Equipment Meal in the Field winner.
1: Hey, that's cool, man. Right on.
0: Yeah, you betcha. Now, let me ask you this. Have you begun seeding yet?
1: No, sir.
0: Just getting prepared.
1: Yep.
0: Now, what are you going to be putting in the ground this year?
1: Oh, probably some lentils, barley, and durum. Keep it simple.
0: Okay, and I know it's often dry in that neck of the woods. How are the soil conditions? Do you have any idea?
1: It'll start a crop for a while.
0: Yeah, and then we just got to cross our fingers for the rain then.
1: Yes, sir, exactly.
0: Okay, well, coming up on Wednesday, the 98 CKHD Hit Machine's going to be bringing out some free food for you. We've got a fried chicken dinner with all the extras cooked up by the Jolly Giant Pub and Motel. We've got some original 16s from Great Western to wash it down. How many people are helping you out this year?
1: Well, not many.
0: Not many?
1: You're kind of talking to the crew here, but...
0: Okay, well, we'll make sure. We'll make sure they're all fed.
1: Oh, great. I'll find a few friends here now.
0: Absolutely. Now, you were nominated by George Tucker. Who's George?
1: My father-in-law.
0: Oh, fabulous. Well, you make sure you save a wing and a chicken leg for George, too, then.
1: I will do that. I'll save one for you, too, Matt.
0: Fantastic, Shane. All the best this seeding season. I hope the crops are full and bountiful for you this year.
1: You betcha. I appreciate it very much.

0: 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So 98 CKHD is bringing supper to the people who deserve it most. Young's Equipment Meal in the Field 2026 Seeding Edition is back. 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
5: Partly cloudy and windy today. We could see some showers or thunder showers as well. The high 20 degrees. That wind should die down overnight with a low of 8 degrees. Nice day tomorrow. Sunny and 23. Hot one on Wednesday with a high of 30. And then a mix of sun and cloud with wind on Thursday with a high reaching 23 degrees.

0: Hit Radio 98 CKHD and a set of boys' biggest variety. It's the Matthew Good Band. Jeff Hayes here. Time for the celebrity birthdays, brought to you by Cal Tire. We're looking for anybody that has a birthday coming up in the month of June. If you do, let us know about it at myassiniboia.ca. You could win yourself a large pizza from Trifon's Pizza here at Assiniboia, and also a chance to spin the wheel in our studio with Cal Tire for a wheel rotation and oil change combo.
1: Happy birthday!
0: Celebrity birthdays for this Monday, May the 11th. We're looking on the music side of things. If you ever saw MTV, one of the original VJs, Martha Quinn is 67 today. She is one of the hottest stars on the music scene today, Sabrina Carpenter, and she's only 26 today. He sang The House of the Rising Sun with the Animals. Eric Burdon is 85. Those are the celebrity birthdays brought to you by Cal Tire. Now with Treasure, it's Bruno Mars. 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

Minnesota Boyers' biggest variety hit radio, 98 CKHD. Oil prices surge after Trump says Iran's peace offer unacceptable. Are we surprised? Wendy Gray, Michael Ball, your news and sports update coming up at 8. 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
1: On today's commentary, some snippets from my Monday morning goalie column, including number one, ole, ole, ole. Hands up. How many outside the 514 area code had the Canadiens steamrolling their way to the NHL's Eastern Conference Final? It ain't over yet, of course, but Les Habitants flattened the Buffalo Sabres 6-2 on Sunday. It's Centre Bell to grab a 2-1 lead in that Stanley Cup second-round series. The Anaheim Ducks seem to have the air of Team of Destiny as well, and their 4-3 home victory over Vegas on Sunday tied up that Western Conference Series 2-2. Cinderella's carriage will turn into a pumpkin at some point for these teams, but we don't know who or when. However, for the Buffalo Sabres, it appears that it already has. Number two, Dubhub. The Western Hockey League Championship Series is tied 1-1, heading back to the gateway to the north. The PA Raiders have to be pleased with earning a split at Everett on the weekend, winning 4-2 Friday before succumbing 6-2 on Saturday to the Silvertips. Games 3, 4, and 5 go at Art Hauser Center this Tuesday, Wednesday, and Friday. Number three, it's day 5 of the National Junior A Hockey Championship, the Centennial Cup in Summerside, PEI. The AEJHL champion Canmore Eagles appear to be the class of the field, going to 3-0 with a victory over the host Capitals on Sunday. The Flin Flon Bombers, 0-2. Look for their first win on Monday as they play Sudbury in the first of a triple header. That's just a few snippets. For more, go to rodpeterson.com, including my top 10 burning questions entering the CFL season. And that's today's Rod Peterson commentary.
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0: Good morning. I'm Wendy Gray with a 98 CKHD information update. The price of rent has cooled across Canada, but that's not the case in Saskatchewan. According to the website rentals.ca, the country has seen a decline in rental prices, but rent has steadily risen here. The NDP is calling on the Sask Party to pass the proposed Rent Control Act immediately. According to the website, rent has increased almost 30% in the last 3 years. If passed, the Rent Control Act would cap annual rent increases at the rate of inflation. The Government of Saskatchewan and Saskatchewan Health Authority has launched new enhancements to the SHA website. The government says the search by service function on the website allows Saskatchewan residents to locate mental health and addiction services faster. Residents will be able to find the information they need, regardless of whether services are delivered by the SHA, provincially funded recovery treatment centers, or federally funded treatment providers. There's a delay in the sentencing of a man who pleaded guilty to setting a wildfire that forced evacuations in the northern part of the province. The Ditch 2 fire forced the evacuation of the areas north of Prince Albert in a wildfire that grew almost 20 times the size of Saskatoon. The Crown was looking for a delay in the sentencing hearing of Jason Halkett until July in order to receive victim impact statements. The court ruled the hearing will be held in June. We pay cash for news. If you have a news tip, send it to me, Wendy, at hitradionow.ca. The best news tip of the month could win $98 cash. Sports is next.
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2: Good morning, I'm Michael Ball. Cole Caufield scored his second goal of the playoffs and added a helper, and the Montreal Canadiens routed Buffalo 6-2. They dominate Game 3 of that series, up 2-1 now. The Ducks had 4 different goal scorers. They hung on to beat Vegas 4-3 to even that second-round Stanley Cup playoff series at 2 games apiece. At the Centennial Cup in Summerside, PEI, the Flin Flon Bombers are 0-2 and will need a win over the Northern Ontario champion Greater Sudbury Wolves to have a chance at finishing in the top 3 in their pool and advancing to the quarterfinal. Game time is just after 9 a.m. our time. CFL training camps opened yesterday. Canadian corner Tavon Campbell was missing from Riders training camp due to a personal matter. By all accounts, quarterback Trevor Harris looked sharp on day one in Saskatoon. Former Rams and Thunder offensive lineman Connor Clausen was cut by the BC Lions. He was a 2025 draft pick. NBA playoffs, the Knicks all over the Sixers, 144-114 to take that second round series in 4 straight. The T-Wolves topped the Spurs 114-109 to even that series at 2 apiece. And the LA Angels avoid a 3-game sweep at the hands of the Jays by beating Toronto 6-1. With your sports, on Balls.
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0: Your 98 CKHD Farm Forecast, a mix of sun and cloud with a good chance of showers or thunderstorms today, the high 20. Partly cloudy tonight, a 30% chance of showers early in the evening with the risk of a thunderstorm, clearing overnight, the low 8. Sunny tomorrow, the high 23. I'm Wendy Gray on 98 CKHD.
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7: 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We'll give you the details on number one.

Hit Radio 98 CKHD and Assiniboia's biggest variety, some classic T-Rex there. 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

Playing a son of boy as big as variety. It's Hit Radio, 98 CKHD. It's Jeff Hayes in the morning. Well, the Stephen Colbert Show wrapping things up with a couple more weeks. His last show is May the 21st. Some people didn't like him. Some people absolutely loved him. Whatever the case, I hate to see the tradition of late night shows start to disappear because they've been around for so long. Whatever the case, Colbert has some outstanding guests coming up. Tonight, he will be interviewing fellow talk show hosts Jimmy Fallon, Jimmy Kimmel, Seth Meyers, and John Oliver. The show I'm looking forward to is this Thursday. Absolutely loved watching David Letterman. He's the king of late night. If you ask me, I love Johnny Carson too, but David Letterman will be the guest on Thursday. It could be interesting because he has accused CBS of being a bunch of lying weasels for canceling Colbert. Also watch for guests like Julia Louis-Dreyfus, Pedro Pascal, and Tom Hanks as the series winds down. Here's Pearl Jam, 98 CKHD.

0: fields are rolling, drills are moving, and farm families are putting in the long days to get the crop in the ground. 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Young's Equipment Meal in the Field 2026 Seating Edition is back. 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
8: CKHD Weather. partly cloudy today. They're calling for a 60% chance of showers or thunder showers. Going to be some gusty winds this morning, too. The high 20. Partly cloudy tonight, and that wind should die down with a low of 8. Giving way to sunshine and a high of 23 for tomorrow. Sunny and hot, they're saying, for Wednesday, with a high reaching possibly 30. And for Thursday, partly cloudy and a high of 23 degrees.

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This Saturday is going to be a fun day in Moss Bank. The Just Insane Barbie Car Classic is back. 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Hopefully don't wipe out and maybe win some money for somebody with the Calcutta. 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
9: Good morning, I'm Wendy Gray with a 98 CKHD information update. The price of rent has cooled across Canada, but that's not the case in Saskatchewan. According to the website rentals.ca, the country has seen a decline in rental prices, but rent has steadily risen here. The NDP is calling on the Sask Party to pass the proposed Rent Control Act immediately. According to the website, rent has increased almost 30% in the last 3 years. If passed, the Rent Control Act would cap annual rent increases at the rate of inflation. The government of Saskatchewan and Saskatchewan Health Authority has launched new enhancements to the SHA website. The government says the search by service function on the website allows Saskatchewan residents to locate mental health and addiction services faster. Residents will be able to find the information they need, regardless of whether services are are delivered by the SHA, provincially funded recovery treatment centers, or federally funded treatment providers. There's a delay in the sentencing of a man who pleaded guilty to setting a wildfire that forced evacuations in the northern part of the province. The Ditch 2 fire forced the evacuation of the areas north of Prince Albert in a wildfire that grew almost 20 times the size of Saskatoon. The Crown was looking for a delay in the sentencing hearing of Jason Halkett until July in order to receive victim impact statements. The court ruled the hearing will be held in June. We pay cash for news. If you have a news tip, send it to me, Wendy, at hitradionow.ca. The best news tip of the month could win $98 cash. Sports is next.
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10: Good morning, I'm Michael Ball. Cole Caufield scored his second goal in the playoffs and added a helper, and the Montreal Canadiens routed Buffalo 6-2. They dominate Game 3 of that series, up 2-1 now. The Ducks had four different goal scorers. They hung on to beat Vegas 4-3 to even that second-round Stanley Cup playoff series at 2 apiece. At the Centennial Cup in Summerside, PEI, the Flin Flon Bombers are 0-2 and will need a win over the Northern Ontario champion Greater Sudbury Wolves to have a chance at finishing in the top three in their pool and advancing to the quarterfinal. Game time is just after 9 a.m. our time. CFL training camps opened yesterday. Canadian corner Tavon Campbell was missing from Riders training camp due to a personal matter. By all accounts, quarterback Trevor Harris looked sharp on day one in Saskatoon. Former Rams and Thunder offensive lineman Connor Clausen was cut by the BC Lions. He was a 2025 draft pick. NBA playoffs, the Knicks all over the Sixers, 144-114 to take that second round series in four straight. The T-Wolves topped the Spurs 114-109 to even that series at 2 apiece. And the LA Angels avoid a 3-game sweep at the hands of the Jays by beating Toronto 6-1. With your sports, I'm Ballsy.
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9: Your 98 CKHD Farm Forecast, a mix of sun and cloud with a good chance of showers or thunderstorms today, the high 20. Partly cloudy tonight, a 30% chance of showers early in the evening with the risk of a thunderstorm, clearing overnight, the low 8. Sunny tomorrow, the high 23. 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
14: Just after 9 o'clock, it's Jeff Hayes with the Assiniboia's biggest variety. Spring is here. 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Now it's time to clean up. 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

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If you need some details, visit Assiniboia.net. Our very first Young's Equipment Meal in the Field winner was awarded today. We'll have the replay coming up for you in moments. Here's Hootie and the Blowfish, 98 CKHD.

0: 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Thanks to our sponsors, Connexus Credit Union, Patterson Grain, Prairie Gun Traders in Avonlea, Ritchie Brothers, and Black Gold Rubber Paving in Moose Jaw. Earlier this morning, we awarded our first meal in the field to Shane Franks out at Scout Lake. Joining us on the phone is Shane Franks from the booming metropolis of Scout Lake, Saskatchewan, the hamlet of Scout Lake. Probably not too many people live there, I'm guessing.
1: No, like 14 or so.
0: Oh, that's why it's called the hamlet. Hey, yes, Shane, sir. Congratulations. You are the very first Young's Equipment Meal in the Field winner.
1: Hey, that's cool, man. Right on.
0: Yeah, you betcha. Now, let me ask you this. Have you begun seeding yet?
1: No, sir.
0: Just getting prepared.
1: Yep.
0: Now, what are you going to be putting in the ground this year?
1: Oh, probably some lentils, barley, and durum. Keep it simple.
0: Okay, and I know it's often dry in that neck of the woods. How are the soil conditions? Do you have any idea?
1: It'll start a crop for a while.
0: Yeah, and then we just got to cross our fingers for the rain then.
1: Yes, sir, exactly.
0: Okay, well, coming up on Wednesday, the 98 CKHD Hit Machine's going to be bringing out some free food for you. We've got a fried chicken dinner with all the extras cooked up by the Jolly Giant Pub and Motel. We've got some Original 16s from Great Western to wash it down. How many people are helping you out this year?
1: No, not many.
0: Not many?
1: You're kind of talking to the crew here, but...
0: Okay, well, we'll make sure. We'll make sure they're all fed.
1: Oh, great. I'll find a few friends here now.
0: Absolutely. Now, you were nominated by George Tucker. Who's George?
1: My father-in-law.
0: Oh, fabulous. Well, you make sure you save a wing and a chicken leg for George, too, then.
1: I will do that. I'll save one for you, too, Matt.
0: Fantastic, Shane. All the best this seeding season. I hope the crops are full and bountiful for you this year.
1: You betcha. I appreciate it very much.

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15: Partly cloudy today. A decent chance we could see a shower, a thunder shower. Windy as well, the high 20. For tonight, that wind will die down somewhat, giving us a low of 8 degrees. Sunny and 23 tomorrow. Wednesday is going to be a hot one in the sunshine. We're looking for a high of 30 degrees.

Felix, give me some good lovin'. It's Hit Radio 98 CKHD with Assiniboia's biggest variety. It's Jeff Hayes in the morning. The 31st annual Assiniboia Spring Fever Lotto is back. Last I heard, the 50-50 draw is climbing well over $117,000. And of course, you win that. Half of that goes into your pocket, or you could wake up to that grand prize of $150,000, or maybe hit the road in a brand new 2026 GMC Sierra 1500 and Buick Envista, courtesy of Nelson GM in Assiniboia. 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

Brian Adams from A Set of Boy as Big as Variety, Hit Radio 98 CKHD. Well into May, I know the kids are looking forward to summer vacation, but it's so important to recognize and pay tribute to the fantastic teachers. After all, they have to put up with the kids, and I know they do a great job. It's old and fun. Tiffany McCray from Mankota School was our Teacher of the Month in April. Who's going to be the May Teacher of the Month? Please let us know who you think deserves the award. Pair of tickets to explore the tunnels of Moose Jaw for grabs, a pedicure from Celtic Heart Day Spa, and lunch for two at Rosie's on River, all those places in Moose Jaw. Our thanks to them. 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Carly Kincaid, she had a great Mother's Day on Sunday. Hope you did too. She's in next. Here's Billy Squire, 98 CKHD.

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And the idea is that it lets the toast breathe, so it maintains the crunch. 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

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There you go. It's Kim Mitchell. I'm Carly Kincaid. 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
3: Weather. Sun and cloud and showers today, 22 the high, tomorrow sunny and 22, and look at this, Wednesday sunshine and 29 degrees.

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I'm Carly Kincaid. Hope you had a great Mother's Day. I did. I got some new pajamas and a sweater and something that I had said, I want this for Mother's Day. So my husband listened. I mean, I may have been along for the purchase. I may have used my debit card for the purchase, but it was a Mother's Day gift nonetheless. We got a new barbecue because we needed one. And I wanted to make sure that we didn't wait until October to get one and then we've missed the entire season. So we've got this brand new barbecue and I am so excited about it. ABBA, does your mother know? 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

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Well, we've all got stuff around our place that we need to get rid of, but it's not as simple as just tossing it in the garbage. 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Well, Tuesday, May 19th from noon until 5, the Household Hazardous Waste Collection event is happening at the Old Courthouse lot at Dominion Road and Center Street in Assiniboia. 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
3: Just after 11 o'clock, I'm Carly Kincaid playing Assiniboia's Biggest Variety. Coming up, we're going to talk about Angry Birds. On number one.

Assiniboia's biggest variety hit radio, 98 CKHD. Billy Joel celebrated his 77th birthday over the weekend, and so his wife posted a bunch of really great family pictures. I mean, like anybody else would have, like when you're dressed up with your kids for Halloween, and he's dressed up like a fried egg. I'm Carly Kincaid. Angry Birds has been inducted into the World Video Game Hall of Fame, which is pretty cool stuff. Launched in 2009, it generated over 5 billion downloads worldwide. So then came the Angry Birds movie in 2016. Number 2 came in 2019. And the Angry Birds movie 3 is scheduled for December.

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Okay, friends, it's spring. It's time to clean up our stuff. Well, the town of Assiniboia is going to help us with that. 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You will need a resident verification ticket to get yours. You can just stop by the town office before heading to the landfill. So this applies to residential and commercial waste, but does not include contractor or demolition waste. The landfill hours are 8:30 in the morning until noon and then 1 to 4:30. Monday through Saturday, you can find out more by calling 306-642-3382, or you can go to assiniboia.net. It's the Steve Miller Band, Rockin' Me.

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Carly Rae Jepsen would have celebrated her first Mother's Day yesterday. I'm Carly Kincaid, and I spent my Mother's Day at the rink because my son had a hockey game, and at a dance competition because my daughter had a dance competition. But so last night they got into the finals, and you have to earn your way in. It's kind of a big deal. She had two performances in it. Again, kind of a big deal. But I'd seen the performances, and all parents are asked to help out backstage at some point. So I did my duty last night. I carried some big stairs and these massive heavy boxes. I mean, I wasn't on my own, but picture it. I'm very strong.

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She won $1,436, but the Ace of Spades remains in the deck, which means this week the jackpot is starting at $31,816 with 28 cards left. So Wednesday nights, that's when the draw happens, 7:30 at the 121 Steakhouse and Lounge. 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
3: Just after 12 noon, I'm Carly Kincaid playing Assiniboia's biggest variety. 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

Danielle Hall, John Oates, it's Private Eyes. It's Cineboya's biggest variety, Hit Radio 98 CKHD. Well, we all know how important it is to wear sunscreen, especially on hot, sunny summer days, but also on cooler, cloudy days, it's also important to wear sunscreen. Well, apparently we are four times more likely to remember to charge our phones at night as opposed to applying sunscreen every day. 79% of us will consistently charge our phones before bed. I'm one of those people. While only 10% use SPF products every day, and just over half frequently forget sunscreen.

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I am intrigued. The 47th annual St. Victor Boogie, hosted by Southern Independent Riders. It goes Friday, June 19th through Sunday, June 21st at Sylvan Valley Regional Park in St. Victor. So you can get ready for a full weekend of live music from Switch, motorcycle games. 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
8: weather. Sun and cloud and showers today, 22 for the high. Tomorrow, sunny, 22. And Wednesday, going to be gorgeous sunshine and 29 degrees.

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0: 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The annual general meeting is happening Tuesday, June 16th at 7 p.m. in Assiniboia at St. George's Parish, or you can join us online. 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
3: Just after 1 o'clock, I'm Carly Kincaid playing Assiniboia's Biggest Variety. Coming up, we're going to talk about some of the weird things we do when we're by ourselves. Number one,

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1: Assiniboia's biggest variety, Hit Radio 98 CKHD. Thank you for spending some of your work day here. I'm Carly Kincaid. Well, you know, we all do things when we're by ourselves. They might be weird or weird to us, or not weird at all, but we think that they're weird, and maybe everybody else is doing them too. So there was a survey that asked people, what are some of the weirdest things you do when you're all by yourself? Like the person who has a full concert in the shower, not just singing, but the choreography too, which I think would be super fun, except you have to make sure somebody else is in the house, just because if you slip and fall in the shower, somebody else does a primal scream. A lot of people have conversations with their dogs where the dogs answer back. Yeah, I think I'm probably one of those people. And then, of course, there are those of you who will walk around with no pants.

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It's Brian Adams. Well, the Assiniboia and District Chamber of Commerce Golf Tournament is coming up Saturday the 30th at the Assiniboia Golf Course. It'll cost you $100 and you'll get to enjoy 18 holes of four-person best ball. There's also lunch and a pulled pork supper. 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
3: Sunny, cloud and showers today, 22 for the high. Tomorrow, sunny, 22, and Wednesday is going to be fabulous. Sunshine and 29.

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3: Hey, Mary Jane Michaels, just after 2, playing the Cineway's biggest variety. And question is, how hot do you really like it? Coming up on number 1.

Assiniboia's biggest variety hit radio, 98 CKHD with AC/DC, and you shook me all night long. It's Shane here. Hope you had a great Mother's Day weekend. It was pretty decent. We did have some backyard time with the grandkids, playing a little bubble chase and basketball and soccer, and a nice little barbecue too. We've got a bit of an overcasty, rainy day today, but guess what? It's going to get really hot. The question is, what would be your ideal summer temperature? Over the weekend, we were sitting around, and I think it was about 22, 23, and I was just like, oh, this is nice. Guess what? Wednesday, 29 degrees is what Mr. Environment Canada says. It's going to really sizzle down in the southwest of the U.S. Phoenix hitting 110 Fahrenheit today. That's 45 Celsius. And Vegas, 100 Fahrenheit, 40 Celsius. 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

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Gino Vanelli, Black Cars. It's Shane Michaels here. Well, the super cool 98 CKHD Hit Machine is a wicked Dodge Ram truck, and it's going to be out cruising with the Young's Equipment Meal in the Field. Yeah, this is the week we kick things off, arriving with a beautiful fried chicken dinner courtesy of the Jolly Giant Pub and Motel. And this is for the hardworking farm families who are jumping on the seeding season. And we've got fantastic sponsors helping out too: Southland Co-op, Petro Agro, Great West Auto Electric, Bumper to Bumper, Great Plains Ford, Weyburn, the Jolly Giant Pub and Motel, Great Western Brewery Original 16, because of course you have to have some icy cold beverages. 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
10: 60% chance of shower, 22 today. Also a chance of a shower overnight, 7. Mainly sunny, 22 tomorrow. And then the big heaters coming Wednesday with sunshine and 29.

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1: 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Hey, it's Jim Michaels here. Who wants to go camping? What do you say? The Briarcrest Heritage Day is coming up June 13th, and there's going to be camping available along with beer gardens, live music, lots of fun for the whole family starting at 10 a.m. Show and Shine Tractor Show is going to go till 4. 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

and the boy's biggest variety hit radio, 98 CKHD Platinum Blonde, standing in the dark. It's Shane Hare. Hope you had a great Mother's Day weekend. We had about a dozen people in the house, a couple of grandkids ripping around with burgers and fries. It was a nice Mother's Day celebrating mom, and boom, right into the May-long weekend, which crept up. It's usually a little bit later in the month. In any case, we will celebrate the May-long weekend with lots of cool stuff, including the Jammin' Oldies Long Weekend. Very popular, a great way to set it and forget it for party tunes right here on Hit Radio 98 CKHD.

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3: Hey there, change just after 3, playing Assiniboia's biggest variety. 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Guess what? You're not alone. 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

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Ellie Goulding and Lights. Hey, it's Jim Michaels here, and it's not just for old people or those hard of hearing. Subtitles are big. Yes, about half of North American TV viewers now say they watch TV with subtitles, the handy TV option to see the words as well as hear them. It's not your ears. Most people agree the dialogue is too hard to decipher in a lot of shows. The sound is just not there, and it's hard to, especially if it's a complicated show, right? Like if it's an intrigue, mystery, sci-fi, you're like, what? What just happened there? 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It's not just for old people. I think subtitles are here to stay. Not with sports, though. 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

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Hey, Chad Michaels here. A little golf magic coming your way with the Pangman Firefighters Golf Tournament, June 18th. It's the first annual, and it's at the Long Creek Golf and Country Club. Four-person scramble includes 18 holes of golf with carts, swag bag, surprise supper, and lots of prizes, 50-50 pot. And if you want to pre-register, do that as soon as possible, 306-442-2131. Now, the date is coming up quick, June 18th. 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
13: CKHD weather. All right, a 60% chance of showers, 22 today. Also a chance of showers overnight, low of 7. Mainly sunny again, 22 tomorrow. And Wednesday, the heat is on with a high of 29.

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That's it, boy. It's biggest variety hit radio, 98 CKHD with Saga on the Loose. It's Shane Michaels. I had a little on the loose time on the weekend, two-wheeling motorcycle action. Oh, that felt so good. And there's a cool event coming up, the 47th annual St. Victor Boogie. 47 years this has been going on, hosted by Southern Independent Riders. June 19th through the 21st at Sylvan Valley Regional Park in St. Victor. A big old weekend party. 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Follow the rumble. The 2026 St. Victor Boogie Jam is on the 19th through 21st. 3 days of bikes, bands, games, and good times. 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
3: Hey, Darren, Jim Michaels just after 4, playing Assiniboia's biggest variety. Have you heard about the 100-day envelope challenge? Coming up on number one.

Assiniboia's biggest variety hit radio, 98 CKHD, Duran Duran and Hungry Like the Wolf. It's Shane Michaels here. I'm always interested in finding new ways to teach young people about saving money, and this might be something you want to try. It's called the 100 Envelope Challenge, and it's a way of saving money and kind of make it into a game. It's all over the internet. So here's how it works. You have 100 envelopes. Each one is numbered from 1 to 100, and every day you pick an envelope and put the corresponding dollar value in the envelope. So you pick envelope 32, you have to put $32 in there, and the deal is after 100 days, you'll have $5,050 in there. And the cool thing is, like I said, it sort of gamifies it so young people are really into it. And you can also make it shorter. So you can do like a 30-day envelope challenge or a 60-day envelope challenge, depending on how much you want to put in there. A lot of people are saying, this literally saved my life and taught me about saving money. The 100 Envelope Challenge. That sounds kind of fun. 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I wish you

Assiniboine's biggest variety hit radio, 98 CKHD, Brian Adams in Hiding from Love. Hey, Shane Michaels, wow, the Justin St. Barbie Car Classic is this weekend. You know, these things are always like, oh, it's weeks away. No, it's happening on Saturday. You can still enter for only $20 by calling Carrie, 306-537-8421. This, of course, is where grown adults jump in little, you know, kid cars, baby Barbie cars, and go hurtling down the hill. It's a crazy day. And the weather, you know, it might is, you know, the thing about it is rain or shine, right? So sometimes if there's a little bit of rain, it makes it more intriguing. It's Saturday with our pals at Hexseed in Mossbank on Hit Radio, 98 CKHD. Yeah!

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14: weather. We have a 60% chance of shower today with a high 22. Same thing overnight with a low of 7. Then the sun's out tomorrow, high 22. And Wednesday, sunny and 29.

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Feel the Dream. How you doing? It's Shane Michaels. Dare to Dream Lotto is on. And this one also coming up real quick. June 6th is the draw. The 20th annual Moss Bank District Recreation Board is inviting you to Dare to Dream. $60,000 cash, the grand prize. 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
3: Hey there, Jim Michaels, just after 5, playing the Cineboy's biggest variety. And coming up, what do you need for a brain boost on number 1?

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There's Fleetwood Mac and Don't Stop. Afternoon, it's Shane here. And I think they should bring back recess for office workers or people who work in, factories or whatever. New research, because they research everything nowadays, says that we need a good 30-minute in outdoor for that productivity and brain boost. What they did is they went to a couple of different workplaces and they found that in the afternoons, people were a little groggy, burned out, tired. And the option was, a cup of coffee or a walk. And the people that went for a walk reported a 45% increase in productivity. 30 minutes, that's all you needed. I usually get it on my on the motorcycle. Head out there and whip around, the power band. But 3,000 people were studying in this, that 30-minute walk or even just being outside and breathing the air cranks up your brain and your body needs. 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

us in the boys' biggest variety hit radio, 98 CKHD. That's Harlequin thinking of you. It's Shane Michaels here. And definitely something you want to think about, Hazardous Waste Day. Yeah, household hazardous waste can be dropped off on May 19th. So that's next Tuesday. It's a waste collection event put on by the town and a great way to get rid of, you know, old paint, stains, any kind of toxic material that's just taking up room, hazardous materials. You know, we want to keep it out of the landfill, basically. So what you do is from noon to 5, you can swing by the old courthouse at Dominion Road and Center Street and drop off all the household materials you want. It's a great idea. Declutter, clean up, and make a good show of it with Hit Radio 98 CK.

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11: weather. 60% chance of showers overnight with a low of 7. Mainly sunny tomorrow, high 22. And a very nice Wednesday, sunny and 29.

That's Boy's biggest variety hit radio, 98 CKHD, Pursuit of Happiness. I'm an adult now. It's Shane Michaels here, hanging out in the old Western Lumber Studio, inviting you to come golfing with the Assiniboia Chamber Golf Tournament, May 30th. 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

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Hey, it's Shane Michaels. I'm not going too far away, and back again tomorrow. Hey, thanks for tuning in. 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